Pavuka to beat him. Long ball after the throw in his service into the midfield. Evander with the slip head that he thought was an astronomically intelligent idea, but Echenique was not making that run. He throws his arms up in frustration, and now here's Gazdag working with Bangora. Bangora back to Camacho. Near side, it's Sawatsky and now Arfston. Arfston inside to Chambeau. Chip ball, lovely ball to Havrun, left outside to Chambeau. Whip ball, far post. It'll be headed out away by Robinson. Second ball, Barrera. But then Cincinnati does a nice job of winning it back. Here's Evander poking it outside to Echenique. Echenique learned his lesson on the last talking to from Evander. Here's Gazdag getting around Evander. The two DPs. And a foul called against Daniel Gazdag. Evander picks the ball up, walks over, and puts it in the hands of Daniel Gazdag. But it's a Cincinnati kick. I'll tell you what, I think Noonan's going to have to rely on his bench at some point. And that may be the Achilles heel for this Cincinnati squad. Here's a chip ball by Robinson. So Watsky with the header out of the air. Nicely done. It'll be won by Sam Geedy on the near side. Geedy off his heel. And that's going to be a throw-in for Columbus in midfield. Arfston all the way back to Camacho. Intercepted by Denke. And Chambeau does a nice job of winning it, then pops it over three defenders and finds Max Arfston, who turns with the heel. Back to Zawadzki now. Columbus still enjoying the advantage in possession at about 63% to 37. Camacho guides it far side to Barrera. Back centrally, here's Bangora. Chip ball over the top. Tiare is there! And it's going to be headed out and away. And it'll be Miles Robinson out to Echenique. Left back inside, Owobodo. Wobodo, outside, Evander. Evander on the run. Evander, near side to Kevin Denke. Denke, top of the 18, close by Zawadzki. Denke's shot was a toe poke. Meantime, Sekou Bangora is down for the second time in this first half of play. Zawadzki is down too. And I don't know if that was a collision with Denke or not. I took my eyes off it. Sean is pointing to his left knee. He's going to get up on his own power, as will Bangora. And it'll be a Schulte goal kick, played short to Camacho. Camacho, square ball, near side. Zawadzki, great-looking crowd here tonight at Scott's Miracle-Gro Field. Inside to Bangora, drop ball Camacho. Top of the 18, here's Patrick Schulte. Schulte, square ball, far side, Steven Barrera. Spent his time with Cape Verde, then he flew to South Africa with the team. Not South Africa, Cape Verde, just off the coast of Africa. And they celebrated, and he said, it was like we won the World Cup. Everybody on the island showed up and greeted the airplane. And they partied with family and friends, and it was an experience, I'm sure, unmatched by anything else. Here's Denke outside to Evander, top of the 18, hesitates, pulls it back, loses it. It's a good time to remind you that Evander's only got one regular season goal against the Columbus Crew in his career with Cincinnati. Here's Bangora across midfield. Camacho. Into the attacking half. Camacho looking for some help. Finds it in Gazdag. Daniel Gazdag way outside. Max Arfston has switched to the right side. He'll go 1v1 with Echenique. And he'll get around him. Cross ball. Shot by Tirezo. Pushed over by Celentano. Well done by Max Arfston on the switch to the far side. And the first corner kick of the match has been earned by the Columbus Crew. It's Max Arfston waving his arms, trying to get the fans on their feet. Meantime, Chambeau with the left foot is going to lock and load from the northeast corner of Scott's Miracle-Gro Field. Here's the service. Far post. Header's a goal! Tiare for Columbus!

was textbook. And Jamal Thierry comes over and hugs restart specialist and assistant coach Josh Williams. Now you know why Thierry is there. Well, that was just exceptional. As Jamal Thierry puts Columbus on the board. A 1-1 ball game. And it's Thierry's very first goal for the Columbus Crew in Major League Soccer. Back underway in a 1-1 ball game. Echenique on the far side. Drops it to Robinson. 43rd minute. Inside ball, handled by Wobodo. Switch to the near side. And Bomadev. Drop ball, Sam Geedy. Cuts it inside on Arston. Plays it off to nobody but Mo Farsi. And here's Farsi with a whip ball and Habrun on the run. 1v1 with Biazka. Goes inside, poked away at the last moment. We're going to have a corner kick called and Habrun appeals to Alan Chapman, the referee, as does Mo Farsi. The corner kick coming for Columbus.

Dylan Chambeau will go back looking for assist number 5. He got assist number 4 on that last goal. It'll be another corner kick from the same corner, the northeast side of Scotts Miracle-Gro Field. Chambeau's service, middle of the 6. The header's out and away by Robinson. It'll be gathered, free ball, near side. Here's Sekou Bangoura. Leaves it for Camacho. Whip ball in, is headed out and away by Cincinnati. And that was a lovely ball by Camacho. An outside of the foot flick. That was aerial in delivery to the middle of the 6. Habrun, 20 yards out, will take the throw in for the black and gold. Drop ball, Camacho. Touch forward, Bangoura. Drop ball, here's Dylan Chambeau at midfield. Patrick Schulte is available, will not be used. Chambeau goes square. Far side, here's Mo Farsi. Farsi drops it to Marrero. Working with Chambeau. It's a 1-1 ball game in the 45th minute. Bangoura to Marrero. Close down. And then picked off on the run. Here's Evander. Top of the 18. 1v1 with Camacho. Outside shot is up and over on a Patrick Schulte save. It'll be a corner kick for Cincinnati. Schulte says no, and it remains 1-1 in the first half. Evander, southwest corner of Scotts Miracle-Gro Field in a 1-1 ball game just before halftime. Here's the service, middle of the 6, headed out by TRA. Headed back outside to Evander. He's going to look to bring it down. Double team. Take it away. Here's Max Arsted. Slowed by Pavel Buka. Shipped up and over and on the run is Habrun. Into the attacking half. He'll pull it back. Switch it far side. The header by Robinson brought down in the midfield. Valenzuela left for Wobodo. Wobodo far side at Janike. Drop ball to Robinson. We have 3 minutes of added time in this one. In the 46th minute, it's a 1-1 ball game. Matt Miazga, square ball. Sam Keeney, Pavel Buka. Back to Keeney. Keeney works with Valenzuela. Valenzuela inside to Evander. Evander. Ball forward. And Bomadev. Switches it far side, settled by Robinson. Miles Robinson on the run. Robinson into the attacking third with a ball outside to Echenique. Drop ball. And Bomadev brings it into the center of the park. 30 yards out. He'll lay it off square. This is Sam Keeney. Outside to Pavel Buka. Buka inside and Bomadev settles at the top of the 18. Going to be a tackle and a foul. That's going to be a free kick for Columbus. Inside 3 minutes of added time of a 1-1 ball game. We have about a minute left, minimum, in added time. Camacho will put this back into play. Nope, it's going to be Patrick Schulte. Schulte's going to go long and wide. He switches it to the far side and Mo Farsi. 1v1 out of the air with Echenique. Oh, here comes TRA on the run. Kicked out by Cincinnati. Columbus is going to have a chance here. Less than a minute to go. Farsi into Habrun. Square ball, Chambeau. Left again for Habrun. Habrun brings it near side. Here's Zawadzki. Out to the touchline and Max Arsted. Inside Habrun. Habrun inside to Gosdag. Back to Habrun. Habrun on the touchline, working with Gosdag and Arsted. Now Columbus on the quick switch. Nope, not going to happen. Stay on this side. Chambeau and Gosdag. Inside Zawadzki. Left, and on the run is Arsted. Going to the goal line. Poked out. That's
that's a corner kick coming, and a penalty kick has been awarded to Columbus. Miazga came in late, Arston baited him, and the penalty kick was awarded.

Roman Celentano's coming out and talking to Max Arston. They've spent some time together in national team training. Celentano still jawing at Max Arston. That is hilarious. Roman, go back to your goal. Arston walked away from him. He motioned to the bench like, I got to go talk to coach. And Celentano grew disinterested. Now Celentano's having a word with Mo Farsi. Well, this is not a gimme. I will tell you that. Celentano is a very, very strong goalkeeper. He's not had the best of seasons in the run of play. There's a lot of jawing going on around the 12 spot, but Daniel Gosdog is holding the ball. And now Mo Farsi is the bodyguard, pushing players away. He just pushed Matt Miazga away so his boy can go ahead and concentrate on what's to come. A third consecutive game with a goal is what's on the line for Gosdog in this moment. He scored the lone goal against Burnley. He scored the lone goal against New York City. Tonight, he can score the second goal for the Columbus Crew in a game against Cincinnati. Gosdog versus Celentano. The penalty kick from the 12. The whistle, the shot is a goal for Columbus! His third consecutive game with a goal! And Columbus leads 2-1!

0: Is Daniel Kozdog out of the funk? It sure feels like it. He just motioned to the Nordeck. He wants them loud and proud. And the flags are waving. This is what Hell is Real is all about. Now Kevin Danke is yelling at Taha Habrun to get back faster. The game's been restarted. Evander back to Miazga. Near side, Zangidi. And that's going to end the first half of play. Columbus with a happy trot to the locker room. Cincinnati. And Matt Miazga in particular going right to Alan Chapman on his walk to the visitor's entryway. And a 2-1 lead for the Columbus Crew. We'll take a break. We'll be back with the halftime show presented by Nationwide Insurance on the Columbus Crew Radio Network.
1: 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And the Columbus Crew are driving change through the Stay in the Game Attendance Network. 30% of Ohio students miss nearly 20 days of school each year, and missing just 2 days a month can put kids behind in learning and social skills. Through the Stay in the Game Attendance Network, the Crew are in...
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0: Here, Cincinnati leads 1-0. It took a while, but Columbus got into the mojo, the rhythm, if you will, that we remember from that Atlanta game before the break and that New York City FC U.S. Open Cup quarterfinal. Jamal Thierry on a set-piece delivery by Dylan Chambeau gets his first goal in an MLS regular season match for the Black and Gold, and it's 1-1. Added time, Max Arfstead, who unfortunately was the one who tackled a player on Wednesday night that led to a PK for New York City, drew a penalty kick against Cincinnati tonight in added time and was able to find contact with Matt Miazga that convinced our referee, Alan Chapman, that the PK should be awarded. It was converted by Daniel Gosdag, his third consecutive game for the Crew with a goal. He had one against Burnley, the only one against Burnley. He had one Wednesday against City, and now he's got one tonight against Cincinnati. Columbus leads 2-1. Checking stats real quickly here. The Crew with a 60 to 40% advantage in possession, outshooting the opponent 7-6. Both teams with four shots on target. Passing accuracy, 94% for Columbus, 90% for Cincinnati. Expected goals, just one for Columbus and 0.5 for Cincinnati. Patrick Schulte's come up with three saves. Roman Celentano has come up with two. A very clean game, just nine fouls in this one so far. The Black and Gold lead this one 2-1. And Black and Gold soccer's heard each week on great radio stations like Fox Sports 1340 in Mansfield and Ashland. Back in a moment as we continue with the halftime break on the Columbus Crew Radio Network.
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10: 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The inaugural champion gets crowned this July.
0: Corner kick. It was great. TRA comes over and he gives a big hug to Josh Williams, who's in charge of set pieces. They've obviously been working on that. In addition, penalty kick converted by Daniel Gosdock. So two set beat goals for the black and gold, and the one goal scored by Kevin Danke of Cincinnati. Games underway at this hour. In the 87th minute, Charlotte leads the Red Bulls in Harrison, New Jersey, 2-0. It is scoreless in Montreal as Miami and Montreal are at 0-0. DC United leads Toronto FC 1-0 in added time of the first. New England's Revolution up 2-0 on Atlanta in Foxborough. Back to the Bronx for New York City FC for three consecutive games. The first tonight against Chicago in added time of the first. It's a 3-1 advantage for New York City FC. And Philadelphia's Union leading in Chester, Pennsylvania at Subaru Park 1-0. Over Seattle. Remember, Columbus will be on the road next week. They've got a game against Miami. The All-Star game is Wednesday of this week. Steven Marrera, Max Arfston head to Charlotte for that All-Star game. And so too does Evander of FC Cincinnati. They will then join the team following the All-Star game and prepare for the Miami game on Saturday night. Right now, a barn burner and another half of great soccer ahead. As the Hell is Real Derby continues here at Scott's Miracle-Gro Field, a 2-1 lead for the black and gold of Columbus. The reserves are getting touches on the field. Are there any changes coming on behalf of either coach? Patrick Noonan of Cincinnati or interim head coach Laurent Courtois will wait and see. On the other side of the break, the kickoff to the second half presented by G&J Pepsi. This is the Columbus Crew Radio Network.
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0: For Cincinnati scored 40 in this first half of the season, but they've also allowed 40. They rank second in both categories. Goals for and goals allowed in the league, which is not really where you want to be. Their goal differential is zero. Now look, Columbus has struggled, okay? But one of our DPs, our highest scoring DP, is currently on the disabled list for the year. The other DP we just shipped off to Monterey. And the one DP left is the guy that's been doing the scoring the last few nights, Daniel Gosdag. A third consecutive game with a goal, albeit with a penalty kick. I don't care how they come. But Max Arfstrom was the one who drew the penalty kick, earned it for Columbus in added time of the first half, and that's how we got to our lead. Coaches coming out of the locker room, getting settled in. And we do have Andre Gomez, who is putting his game jersey on the touchline here, and he's going to wrap his wrist with tape. I don't exactly know what that's for. It may be maybe just a thing that he does. And he's going to get the sub in. So he will come in, and the player coming out for Columbus is, you know, it's funny. I don't know everybody's number, and the reason why is because I keep track of them by the way they run. So I really can't tell you who number 17 is. Oh, Sekou Bangoura. Okay, there you go. So Sekou Bangoura is out. He was knocked down a couple of times and really had to work to get back up in the first half of play. Hobroon will kick it off now that Alan Chapman's blown his whistle. Short ball back to Chambeau. Big ball over the top into the near side. Echenique will run it down to the goal line and let it roll out of bounds. Let's pause. 10 seconds. 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
0: Short ball on the goal kick. It's Miazga to Celentano. Back to Miazga, near side, Miles Robinson. Looking forward for Evander, broken up by Columbus. The ball to the center of the park is gathered by Valenzuela. They'll reload on the far side. This is Sam Gini now. Gini plays a ball forward, gets it back from Mbomadam. They'll go outside to Pavel Buka, inside. Let's see here. Inside, here we go. Here's Wobodo. Wobodo on the dribble. Near side, Miles Robinson. How about a shutout to Judd Knoll and his lovely wife? They're flying home from vacation. And Taha Habrun's on the run with a shot and a wide ball. Oh, my. Taha Habrun's showing everyone that the local Columbus kid can shoot from distance. And a goal kick coming for Cincinnati. Celentano outside. Here's Gini on the run. Flicks it forward. Danke can't control. Judd Knoll and his wife are watching the game at 30,000 feet and listening to the broadcast on their ride home from vacation. We have an injured player on the far side. I think that's Sam Keeney who's down. I did not see any contact, but then I can't remember it either. It's kind of interesting. Taha Habrun is over there checking on him. I don't know if that's Taha's guilty conscience or good sportsmanship. But Gini is up under his own power. We'll have Alan Chapman with a drop ball. I think he's going to drop it to Columbus. And he will. Sawatsky's got it. 48th minute. Columbus leads 2-1. Camacho into the center to Gosdag. Gosdog swipes it to get out of traffic. In comes Andre Gomez with his first touches of the half. Coming back from injury, Gomez will flick it back to Dylan Chambeau. And now the big switch to Zawadzki, far side, forward ball, Hoprun. This is starting to look a lot like the Columbus Crew soccer we've grown accustomed to. And oh my gosh, are we spoiled. Here's Zawadzki at midfield. Back to Camacho. Square ball, Marrero. Andre Gomez. Camacho. And now outside on the far side, Zawadzki. Working with Chambeau. Drawing out the press. Back to Camacho, and Zawadzki's going to let fly forward. It's going to hit Miazga and Jamal Thierry. In comes Arston, but it's going to be a ball won back by Cincinnati. They'll reload through Celentano. Well, the crew is welcoming Kinston Football Club as tonight's Tidbit Spotlight recipients here at Scott's Miracle-Gro Field. Thanks to Tim Hortons for helping to celebrate youth soccer. Ball kicked away, far side. Arston's got it. He's on the run. Arston inside the 18. The step over. Can't quite do anything with it. And it'll be gathered by Valenzuela. He'll put it outside to Buca. Valenzuela forward to Danke. Danke will go ahead and take it negatively on the dribble. Drop it back. Here's Keating. Keating, square ball to Matt Miazga. Miazga, Miles Robinson. Robinson drops this one back to Miazga. Yeah, thanks to everybody who's listening on Apple Television, as well as those of you over the air on the Columbus Crew Radio Network and iHeartRadio. I'm Chris Doran. We're glad you're with us. Our executive producer is Mike McCoy. Here's a ball back to Miles Robinson. Now Celentano, who plays it lightly to Miazga. Jamal Thierry went down in a collision with Miazga. And he's back up. Ball on the near side of Vander. The captain will cut it inside on the dribble. Drive it to the far side and Pavel Buca. Zawadzki's there. Ball inside. And Valenzuela threading a needle, looking at the top of the 18 for a runner, and it doesn't connect. Here's Andre Gomez off the ball. And Bomadam inside the 18 on the dribble, kicked away by Columbus. Here's Zawadzki coming out with it. Getting through traffic. We should have no foul. We're going to have lots of contact, no whistle. And now Andre Gomez has got to get to it. Gomez has got to ramp himself up in terms of match pace. He's been a little slow here out of the gate as a sub in the second half. Ball cleared to midfield by Camacho. Jamal Thierry is able to get between Miazga and the ball, and eventually it drops to Gosdog, who brings it outside. Now we cycle it through the back. Marrero, Camacho, Andre Gomez. Chambeau, near side to Gosdog. Gosdog looks to leave it for Habrun. Habrun comes out with it, and a Habrun through ball to Gosdog, kicked away. See, here's the thing. Daniel's got fresh legs. He doesn't have to dribble it like that. Habrun's going to give chase. Knocking off Echenique on the ball in an open field tackle right in front of the Cincinnati bench. And a long ball distributed far side to Arson, who's on the run. Keeps it in play. Pavel Buca into the wall. Arson throws it in off Buca's back. Gets it back and then gets tossed to the ground. And a free kick is given to Columbus. What a heads-up play by Arston. Arston and Buca went into the wall together. Buca went down and hit the signboard. Arston gets up to throw the ball in. Buca gets right on him, up in his business, and Arston throws it off his head. The ball drops to the ground. Arston gets to the ball, then Buca holds him back, and that's when the foul was called. Unbelievable. Great stuff from Max Arston. Next level thinking. It's a free kick for Columbus. Andre Gomez will take it from about 12 yards out on the far side at the sideline. Gomez's service is off the defender, the lone defender who I don't think was 10 yards away. But it's off of Vander, and now a throw in for the crew. Quick ball in. Gomez working with Arston. Gomez looking to leave it for Arston. Gomez is coming back from injury, okay? It's just not he's just not been sharp yet. Hopefully he acclimates very quickly. Had a foul call against Columbus. Cincinnati with the free kick coming out of the defensive third on the far side of the field. Columbus leads 2-1 in the 53rd minute. Ball in, Valenzuela back to Keeney. Served into the midfield, brought down by Camacho's chest. Chambeau, Gosdag, outside Gomez. Left for Chambeau, there's Gosdag in the middle, hooked off by Buca. Nice work by Cincinnati. Near side, here's Wobodo, working with Evander. Now to the near sideline, it's Robinson. Robinson across midfield. Thierry gives chase. Poked forward, Echenique. Drop ball, here's Evander. 10 goals on the year. Drop to Wobodo. Now near side, here's Robinson. Back to Wobodo. Inside Evander. Reloaded through Miazga, the center back. Switch to the far side through midfield. Here's Valenzuela. Working with Mbomadem. Mbomadem drops it. Valenzuela. Back to Guidi. This is the same lineup that played on Wednesday night for Cincinnati. Near side ball, Miles Robinson. The question becomes, when does Noonan have to go to his bench? Back to Rowan Celentano. Forward to Miazga. Coming out of the back. Wobodo, Echenique in the midfield line. Goes square. Plays it square. Far side. And Bomadem. First year in Cincinnati, and Bomadem, Max Arston, big strip of the ball, coming out of the midfield and down the line, and on the run is Habrun, into the 18-yard box, cross ball shot, saved by Celentano. Gosdag with a crack at goal at the near post. Corner kick coming, Columbus. Look at Celentano, jawing at Gosdag. Celentano's giving a lecture to Gosdag. Holy Moses! Rowan Celentano, your goals against is 2.36. Now, there may be some history there because in his career, Gosdag's only scored twice against Cincinnati. Here's Andre Gomez. Southeast corner, big ball in. The header's out and away by Guidi. Brought down by Habrun. Left for Dylan Chambeau. The pressure, and now Habrun. Inside ball cut against Danke. Going to chip in and headed out and away by Robinson. Second ball won by Habrun. Nicely done by Taha. It'll be gathered by Gomez. Dropped to Mofar. See 56th minute. Columbus leads 2-1. Inside ball, Chambeau at the midfield line. Back outside to Andre Gomez. Outside, far side, Gosdag, Andre Gomez. Now they're going to reload through Patrick Schulte. Top of the 18, the goalkeeper. Ball forward, here's Gomez. Centrally, Habrun with a touch and a left ball for Chambeau. And left out for Gosdag off his chest. He works the quick 1-2 on the far side. Here comes Gosdag, up the side, left for Habrun. At the goal line, cross ball, Thierry's there, can't do anything with it. Guidi comes out with it, so does Pavel Buca. Loose ball, Gosdag picks it up. Sawatsky's over there. Looking to play it back, it's off the target. It's gathered by Cincinnati. Near side switch, Evander now. Here comes Cincinnati in the Hell is Real Derby. Cincinnati trailing 2-1. 57th minute, Evander. Their $12 million man. Wobodo, near side, Miles Robinson. At midfield now and into the attacking half, he'll drop it back to Wobodo. Cincinnati in their white, orange, and white kits. Miazga switches. Pavel Buca far side. He had 2 goals Wednesday night versus City. Also had a goal within the first minute in that opening matchup against Columbus in the playoffs last year. He's had not much tonight. Columbus wins it back. Here's Chambeau in the middle of the park. Square ball, near side, Gosdag. I just want Danny to do well. Chip ball back, leaves it for Barrera. Barrera and Chambeau. Moreira and Gomez. Back to Moreira. Square ball. Rudy Camacho. Outside, far side. Sawatzky. Forward ball. Arston. Arston gets away from two defenders. Leaves it. This is Habrud helping out in possession. Deep ball. Camacho is going to play it square across the six. This is Patrick Schulte. Outside to Steven Moreira. Big hearts to Cape Verde's own. Steven Moreira. Dylan Chambeau and now Andre Gomez. Columbus in front of a packed house here at Scott's Miracle-Gro Field. Far side Camacho. In comes Ibomadev. Late forward Zawadzki. Left for Arston. This is really interesting. They're sending Zawadzki forward and leaving Arston as a wing back. Gazdag will play it outside from the middle to Zawadzki. He's on the run up the middle. Now across into the 18, outside to Arston, on the ground, service in, and that's going to be a deflected ball off a Cincinnati defender that falls to Roman Celentano. Celentano will scout his options. He'll drop it to Miles Robinson and get it back. Here comes Farsi. Forward to Wobodo, back outside to Robinson on the near side. Robinson around Mo Farsi's pressure, plays it forward. Danke's there, so is Camacho. Deflected ball to Steven Moreira. Columbus has got it back with Andre Gomez in the center circle. Forward ball, Jamal Thierry can't control it. One back by Cincinnati. Big ball over the top, looking for the runner in Danke. It's Moreira there first. Moreira. Square ball back to Patrick Schulte. Nice work by Steven. I don't know if Steven's got any more minutes left. I think we're going to see a multi-Amundsen sub. And I would love to see Chase Adams come into this one tonight with like 25 minutes to battle. We're in the 60th minute. Columbus leads 2-1. Cincinnati at midfield. The center back, Matt Miazga's got it. He'll play it near side to Miles Robinson. Here's Echenique on the near touchline. Couple of subs getting ready to come in for Cincinnati. Switch ball through Miazga and the center backs. Inside to Valenzuela. Now outside, Sam Guidi. Pavel Buka on the far flank. Back to Guidi. Near side, Miles Robinson. Settled by Echenique. Inside ball, Evander. Evander's going to be stripped of the ball by Habrud and Dylan Chambeau. Habrud gets out of it. Jamal Thierry is going to bring it to the outside. Get pushed from behind and earn the foul. Oh, my. The double team on Evander. Taha Habrud crawling out of the hole with the ball and poking it to Thierry, who turns on the dribble and draws the foul from Wobodo. We're getting some instruction to TRA from Laurent Courtois as we set up for a set piece here with TRA looking at the notebook. He's the aerial threat. I'm not sure. Maybe we should put him in there before we take this kick. Dylan Chambeau is outside the width of the penalty area on this near sideline. And I'm going to call it 28 yards from goal, so this is definitely a service to the far post. It's either Gomez or Chambeau. There's the whistle from Chapman. Here's the Chambeau service is off the mark. It's going to be cleared by Cincy, gathered by Habrud. In the 62nd minute, a ball square to the far side, and Mo Farsi now out to the flank and Gazdag. Here's Gazdag, drop ball back, Mo Farsi. Back to Camacho. Camacho, touch forward, Dylan Chambeau. Chambeau and Habrud. You know, with all the goal scoring Cincinnati's done, you would think they were higher in the rankings in the Eastern Conference. They are fifth going into this game. Here's a ball to the outside. Max Arston picks up ahead of steam on the dribble into the center of the park. Arston left for Farsi, gets the rebounded ball, plays it square, near side, Andre Gomez. Now to Farsi in the 18, pulls it back on the dribble. He'll drop it to Habrud. Abram tees it up, now drops it centrally. Here's Chambeau, the shot off the mark and blocked by a defender. Comes in, waits it. Oh my, it was poked away at the last moment. Wobedo, near side, Pavel Buka over the top, looking for Evander. Schulte is way out. He'll take a poke at it, sent to midfield. And in will come Columbus and Cincinnati. And Habrun gets a ball that he had no right getting. And now Evander is going to be called for a foul on Chambeau. So a free kick coming for Columbus. Meantime, Tommy Barlow's going to come in. And he's going to come in for Kenji and Bomadem. And in comes Brian Ramirez, a defender. Let's see who they take off here. Maybe they'll just add him to the back. Yeah, he'll play on the left side. So Echenique will come off. He'll be a wing back. As Cincinnati plays with three center backs and the two wing backs. Restart Columbus, 64th minute. Back to Camacho, now Schulte. Outside ball, Zawadzki. Far side, down the line. Gazdag, Arston, oh, what a heel ball around the defender! Here comes Gazdag up the middle! Top of the 18, shot, and deflected off a defender, and that's going to be a goal kick. It went off Gazdag in the end. No, they're going to say it was a corner kick. It's definitely a corner kick. What an unbelievable ball by Max Arfston. More next level thinking by Max Arfston. Quick corner kick. Andre Gomez back to Arfston. Top of the 18. Whip ball in. Deflected. Headed out by the defenders. And at the top of the 18, Moreira's got it. Leaves it for Zawadzki. Chambeau with a swipe at it. Ball out of play. Throw in coming Cincinnati. Meantime, Tarun Karamanchi is going to come in as he gets set to put his game jersey on. The throw in is near side. Here's Miles Robinson dropping it into Miazga. Back to Celentano. Now a square ball far side. Sam Keeney will settle. He'll play it forward. Barlow. Touch ball outside. Too much on it. I think Tom Barlow may have broken his nose in Wednesday's game. I think I read that. He was playing with a mask on his nose in training. It may have been preliminary. As Columbus holds possession with Camacho on the back line. Got to be careful here. The fresh legs applying pressure. Back to Schulte. From the 18, forward ball, Habrun left for Jamal Thierry, flicked around the defender, Miazga's going to get a yellow, and he will sit in the next game for Cincinnati. He will be suspended because he's in yellow card peril. The first yellow card of the game goes to Matt Miazga, no surprise there. He seems to be a bit of a magnet for such a thing. Ball to the outside on the restarted midfield, it's Andre Gomez. Outside ball. This is settled by Arfston. Ball back, Andre Gomez. Chambeau. Outside to Arfston. Now back to Rudy Camacho. Back to Patrick Schulte. Columbus leads 2-1 in the 67th minute. Outside ball is broken up. Here's Barlow inside to Wobedo. Wobedo doesn't like to have this opportunity. He's got to find some help. Wobedo, top of the 18 on the dribble still. Wobedo to the sideline now, tracked by Gazdag. Wobedo's cross ball effort is chested out by Mo Farsi. Corner kick coming from Cincinnati. Evander in the northwest corner with a corner kick for Cincinnati, their first of the second half. Cincinnati trails 2-1. Big ball, far post. Glow brought down by Schulte! The boss in the box, Patrick Schulte. And a big ball forward. And a Jamal Thierry foul. But the chants of Schulte ring out at Scott's Miracle-Gro Field. Back underway after the foul called on TRA. Far side, handled by Buca. Cincinnati at midfield. Columbus has got to weather this storm. Near side ball to Evander. Ramirez on the run. Evander brings it centrally. Far post delivery. Headers right to Schulte on the save. We had an offside call that was standing, but it's going to be let go. Here's Andre Gomez. Big ball, near side. Habrun on the run. Ramirez gives chase. Habrun holds up 18 yards out. He'll pull it back to Mo Farsi. Off the touchline, and Farsi now inside the center part of the field. Working with Gomez and Chambeau. Now Gosdag and Chambeau. Back to Andre Gomez. Back to Rudy Camacho. Back to Patrick Schulte. Making Cincinnati do the work defensively. Forward to Gomez, outside to Camacho, out to the flank in Arfston. Whip ball in, and that's going to be intercepted by Sam Keating. He'll run into defenders, knock it off Zawadzki, earn the throw in for Cincy at midfield. Well, Tarun Karamanchi is going to earn every bit of this short-term contract bonus, I think, that he can. He's coming in after playing 60 minutes the other night. He's going to play another 20 in this one. Karamanchi comes in after starting against New York City in the midfield as a holding mid. He's on a short-term contract from Crew 2. He was picked in the 2025 MLS Super Draft, played at UCLA, had an ankle injury during preseason, but he impressed management and the coaching staff. Kyle Smith has come into the match, a defender for Cincinnati. And coming in up top, it appears, is Ayub Jabari. The throw-in on the far side is going to go right back to Columbus, and Zawadzki will send it down the flank. Miles Robinson with the header. Wobodo, central ball. Pavon. Buka's going to pick it up, play it near side. Here's Ramirez on the dribble. Inside ball to Pavel Buca. Now to the near side and Kyle Smith. Outside to Evander, inside the attacking third of the field for Cincinnati. Square ball, Wobodo. Left forward, Pavel Buca. Evander looking to dribble. Bad idea. Closed down, cleared by Camacho. And that's going to be headed away to the far side of the field and gathered by Barlow. Barlow played for the University of Wisconsin. He'll drop it. Valenzuela through the center. Back to Robinson, near side Smith. Now Ramirez. Inside ball. Valenzuela into the middle. Evander. Out to the far side, Pavel Buca. Whip ball in, takes a bounce. Mo Farsi with a chested ball off the defender, and that's going to be a goal kick for Columbus. 71st minute, Columbus leads 2-1. If you're enjoying the game in your car or truck radio, on your car or truck radio, please remember to buckle your safety belt. This message brought to you by the Ohio Department of Public Safety. If you're not buckled up, what's holding you back? I'm Chris Doran. My thanks to Crew Communications and their help in putting the broadcast together. Thanks to Michael McCoy, our executive producer. The clearance by Schulte is gathered by Ramirez. Forward ball to Wobodo on the run and out of play with a pass to the goal line. And unfortunately for Cincinnati, Jabari couldn't get it. It'll be a goal kick. They'll come out of the back. Forward ball, Andre Gomez. Karamanchi. Gomez outside. Zawadzki back to Gomez. Back to Camacho. Here's Schulte. Can't fart around with it back there. Forward we go. Here's Habrun. TRA will leave it. Forward ball, Arfston. Leaves it for Habrun. Ball forward, outside. On the run is Gosdag. Gosdag, top of the 18. 1v1 with Buca. Forward ball, goal line. Habrun. Whip ball in, cleared out by Smith. Far side of the field, we're going to have Zawadzki bring it down. At the touchline, working along the white paint. Drift, drops it inside to Gazdag. And now a drop ball to Karamanchi. Tarun Karamanchi for Columbus. Outside to Zawadzki. Or Gazdag, I beg your pardon. Now back to Camacho. Centrally, working with Farsi and Gomez. Chip ball into the corner. Bounces to Arston. And an offside call against Arston. Oh, Lordy, do I want to see Chase Adams in this game. Here's Miles Robinson. And Kyle Smith as Cincinnati comes out from the back. Crew Soccer on the Columbus Crew Radio Network is brought to you by our friends at Ohio Cat, the official construction equipment partner of the Columbus Crew. Near side, Kyle Smith leaves it for Evander. Back to Miles Robinson, who is now the central center back.

1v1, now 1v2. Taha Habrun working the double team. Poked away to Valenzuela. And now Keeney, far side. Evander comes over to help. 1v1. Can't get through the pressure. The pressure from Caramanchi. Ball goes outside to Arston. Arston and Columbus regain possession. Nice ball by Zawadzki. Finds Camacho. Caramanchi on the outside with a full acre and a half to run into. Lays it outside to Gazdag. The Hungarian wonder with a ball inside to Habrun. Habrun inside. Boy gets it back. Takes it over. Shot saved by Celentano. Knocked out by Cincinnati. Valenzuela, driven ball, forward to Evander. Evander, near side ball, gathered by Ramirez. Jabari on the flank, now on the dribble inside. Lays it off, Valenzuela. Square ball, Evander. Big ball over the top, and that is in row 12. It took out the drums in the Nordic. No, it didn't. I could still hear the drums. But that's how far it went off the surface. Well, buddy, we still have 15 minutes and change to play in this one. Columbus leads 2-1. And it looks like Hugo Picard's going to come onto this, onto the field. As Schulte gets set for a goal kick, he'll play it short to Andre Gomez. Gomez coming out of the 18. Shift ball to the midfield, brought down by Gazdag. Left for Steven Moreira. Immediately under pressure from Evander. Ball near side, Farsi. Knocked out of play by Smith. Going to be a throw in for Columbus at midfield. Hugo Picard has got his game jersey on. He's going to come in for Columbus. Toss into Gazdag. Gazdag holds off Valenzuela. Leaves it for Caramanchi, and that's going to be a throw for Cincinnati. Kyle Smith drops it into Miles Robinson. Robinson switches play to the far side. Sam Keeney on the run. Columbus leads 2-1 in the 77th minute. Outside ball, Pavel Buka. Buka drives it near side, brought down by Smith. Smith, Evander, across midfield and now into the attacking half. Evander is held up by Gazdag. Left outside for Smith. Smith down the line to Ramirez. Ramirez, whip ball, far side. Pavel Buka brings it down. Poked away by Arston. Second ball left to Evander. Evander, double teamed. Andre Gomez wins the ball, leads it for Gazdag. Through ball on the run, Jamal Thierry. He might be offside. There's no flag going up. That's going to be off the defender and a throw-in for Columbus. Well, that was some kind of breakout sequence. And TRA is going to go down. We're going to see the sub come on for TRA, I believe. As Picard is at midfield, and it is a throw-in. Yep, TRA is going to be ushered off the goal line at the south end of Scott's Miracle-Gro Field. He'll get a round of applause as he has the first goal for Columbus in this match tonight. Dropped in on the throw-in, Mo Farsi. Gives it to Gazdag, left inside, gobbled up by Cincinnati. Forward ball to Evander. Here comes Cincinnati into midfield. And now forward with a driven ball on the ground and out of play. And a round of applause as it's going to be a goal kick for Patrick Schulte and the Columbus crew. 79th minute, Columbus leads 2-1. So Picard is in for TRA. You got Gazdag, Picard, and Farsi, and Habrun, and Arston. Still in the attack here. Here's Camacho coming out of the back, goes to the flank and Moreira. Gazdag checks to the touchline, wins the ball, drops it to Moreira. Columbus gets out of a 3v4 situation, and now it's Andre Gomez, forward ball, picked off in the midfield by Buka. Forward ball, Valenzuela.

Marla, left for Evander. The shot is up and over. Evander's shot, for the second time, travels deep into the Nord deck. Patrick Schulte will take his time on this goal kick. We're in the 80th minute, a 2-1 ball game. Columbus leads. Well, we talked about the freshness of the Columbus crew after the rotated lineup coming out of Wednesday's game, which was a 2-1 loss to New York City. Here's Hobrun in the midfield. He's one of the players that may need to take a break here. Here's Evander winning it back at midfield, playing it centrally. Valenzuela outside to Pavel Buka, picked off by Sean Zawadzki in the open field. And now it's a ball outside as Arston and company launch the counterattack. Here's Max Arston up the middle, top of the 18. The shot is deflected. It'll go to Celentano for the save. Coming out of the back, a quick ball to Kyle Smith. Now to the near side, here's Ramirez. Big ball sent down the line to Jabari, top of the 18 in the transition. Cuts it back, tackled away. Caramunchi with the open field tackle, and we have an offside call. Steven Moreira is cramping up. You do have Malte Amundsen on the bench, and now Malte's been called from the reserves. I think this is going to be Chase Adams coming in. Oh my gosh, it's been the sub I've been calling for since last Tuesday. This is going to be awesome. Yep, you bring in Chase Adams for the other former Academy product, Taha Habrun. And then you bring in Malte Amundsen for Steven Moreira. And you seal the deal and get one more. Here's Patrick Schulte, big ball out of the back after the offside call. It's headed by Smith, broken up by Caramunchi. And Caramunchi's going to win the ball but get earned, called for a foul. Quick restart, Smith to Robinson, far side, Sam Geedy outside, Pavel Buka. Buka's got it, he's on the run, plays it forward. Jabari's there, tripped up, and there's a foul call, and a free kick awarded in midfield for Cincinnati. Quick restart, ball knocked outside, Pavel Buka's on the run, Arston's there, way outside to Barlow. Drop ball to Geedy. Geedy centrally to Wobodo. Now back, here's Miles Robinson at midfield. Square ball, Kyle Smith. Cincinnati looking to string some passes together. Drop ball to the goalkeeper, Celentano. Outside, far side. Geedy's got it now. The crew lead 2-1 in the 83rd minute. Inside ball to Wobodo. Wobodo on the dribble, lays it out. Near side, Kyle Smith. Outside to Ramirez. Inside, Jabari. Drop ball, Wobodo. Far side switch, Geedy. Out to Valenzuela. Inside to Evander. Evander, switch ball into the goal line. Into the box. Popped up. Center of the box. Herrera heads it away. Broken up by Caramunchi. Dribbled out by Andre Gomez. Hobrun's going to get it. Switch the point and have it picked off by Sam Geedy. Cannot get these subs in any quicker. Here's Ramirez as Cincinnati is enjoying a spell of possession. Kyle Smith inside to Evander. Center of the park. Bullied off the ball. Switches far side. Geedy. Pavel Buka, 1v1 with Arston. Inside to Evander. Outside ball, switch. Near side, Ramirez is going to bring it under control. At the goal line, back across. Headed out by Camacho. Touchdown by Gazdag. Run down by Smith. Subs are coming in. So we're going to have Ta Anuga come in for Wobodo. And then we're going to have Gazdag come off and Adams come in for Columbus. And then we're going to have Herrera come off for Amundsen.
And those will be the last subs for both squads. Great job by Steven Marrera. Gosdag with what stands now as the game winner as he exits tonight. 85th minute. Throw in, Cincinnati, midfield possession, Sam Geedy's got it. Near side ball, Miles Robinson. Outside, Kyle Smith. A 2-1 ball game in the 85th minute. Columbus leads this one. Sam Geedy at the midfield line. This has been everything a Hell Israel derby should deliver. Maybe there's a little more excitement for Crew fans. Coming out of the flank, here's Ramirez, cross ball, handball should be on Barlow. They're going to say it's a goal kick. They are. They're going to call goal kick. His hand was down. And now Columbus will put this back into play. Schulte puts it on the box and sends everybody out. Got to lock and load on that left foot, get it out of there. Big ball out of the back. Outside to Picard. Brought down by Gomez. Gets around Buka, drops this one to Arfston. Arfston outside to Picard and out of play. Arfston has run more miles this season than any other Crew player. And ranks third in the league for more miles run. Most miles run. The Crew as a team still ranked number one in the league. Here's a switch ball as Cincinnati comes through the middle to the near side and Ramirez. Switching the other way rather early. Barlow's going to bring it down. He's going to pop it into the middle. Valenzuela goes back out to the far side and Buka. Inside centrally, Valenzuela. Now to the near side, settled by Smith. Outside to Ramirez. 18 yards out, service in. Headed up, cleared out by Amundsen. Adams gets a chest on it. Brought down by Anunga. Outside ball, Pavel Buka. Out to the flank, Geedy. Again to Buka, chip ball in. Headed in by Jabari. Away by Karamunchi. And this is Amundsen with a cleared ball to midfield. Adams can't keep it in play. Throw in midfield, far side, Cincinnati. They'll drop it into Miles Robinson. 88th minute. Near side, Kyle Smith. Switch ball, far side. Geedy will drop it back to Robinson. Chase Adams has got to offer more pressure. He's got fresh legs. Ball forward. Cincinnati working through Barlow. Outside to Pavel Buka. Now on the dribble. Buka with a switch ball. Near side. Ramirez brings it down. 18 yards out. 1v1 with Farsi. Chip ball. Top of the 18. Going to be left for Anunga. Outside. Geedy. Geedy. Service in. Headed out by Zawadzki. Adams brings it down. Adams gets hammered off the ball. And we're going to have a ball out of play, it's ruled, and a throw in Cincinnati into Anunga. At midfield, he'll hold on to it. Far side of the field, now bring it back centrally with a pass to Miles Robinson. Now here's Kyle Smith at near side. Here's Ramirez. Ramirez, 1v1 with Mo Farsi. Ramirez pulls it back. Square ball, Anunga, right up the middle. Anunga goes far flank. Pavel Buka, 18 yards out, 1v1 with Amundsen. Inside ball, Anunga. Closed down by Adams. Free ball, Arfston's in there. Barlow gets stripped of it. Pavel Buka's got it on the far flank again. Buka plays it back to Geedy. 89th minute, Columbus leads 2-1. Centrally, here's Miles Robinson. Cincinnati with a string of possession. Kyle Smith as Columbus suffers, and they suffer together as a team. Pavel Buka, far side. Chase Adams. Big ball in, headed out and away by Zawadzki. That ball's going to bounce, and that'll be a throw in far side. Cincinnati, they'll drop it into Miles Robinson. 90th minute. Outside ball, Sam Geedy, whip ball, coming to the six.
Schulte gets a handle on it, gets pushed, and that's going to be a foul against Cincinnati. And down goes Camacho. He'll get stretched out with his goalkeeper's help. All right, I'm going to give you my hot take. If Columbus wins this game, should they take the interim tag off of Laurent Courtois' title? I believe they should. He will have had a U.S. Open Cup quarterfinal win against New York and a Hell is Real Derby win against a team that by all rights should come in here and score three or four goals, including that Atlanta win. Who cares about the Wednesday return to play loss? I say take the interim tag off of Laurent Courtois' title if he wins tonight. Columbus leads 2-1 with three added minutes of play in this one. They'll have to endure the onslaught. It's been all Cincinnati for the last 10 minutes. Here's Miles Robinson coming out of the back. Near side ball to Kyle Smith. Smith near side, settled by Evander. Evander, switch ball. Settled by Valenzuela. Outside ball, Pavuca. Whip ball in and knocked out by Camacho. And a corner kick coming for the Black and, for Cincinnati. Far side service from Evander. That'll be from the northeast corner of Scott's Miracle-Gro Field. The Crew lead 2-1. 2 minutes left in added time. Here's Evander's approach. The service, far post, ball, headed down, poked up and away, and cleared eventually by Schulte and company. And we've got an offside call. Yes, indeed we do. And the fans are eating it up here at Scott's Miracle-Gro Field. Schulte's been red hot tonight. Schulte sends everyone forward. A minute and a half left in added time. Gets a rough touch on that ball. It comes down in midfield. It'll be brought under control by Buca. He'll drop it back to Geedy. Pressure from Arfston, and Geedy turns away from it. Geedy at midfield. Square ball broken up by Chase Adams. And a big ball by Caramanchi to the flank. Going to pop up. And Adams is going to be called offside. Golly darn. Great stuff by the two who've been growing in a tandem together in their Crew 2 experience. Here's Evander going outside again. Too short. Picked off by Picard. Picard down the line by himself. Picard, who've been growing in a tandem together in their Crew 2 experience. Here's Evander going outside again. Too short. Picked off by Picard. Picard down the line by himself. Picard pokes it inside to Adams. Outside to Arfston. Now forward. Here's Haberun. Haberun to the corner flag. Haberun gets leveled, and that's going to be a card to Barlow. And now there's going to be a little fight. It's going to be Crew fan players all in as they take down the Columbus kid. And Max Arfston led the way, and they're in on it. It's a crowd of players in the far corner as Haberun lays on the field. And that's a red card coming out. Valenzuela goes out. And a yellow card to Andre Gomez. Because of the subsequent join, but Valenzuela is headed to the locker room. Columbus police officers are headed to the southwest corner to make sure Valenzuela gets out without any problems. The fans in the southeast corner of the stadium were eyewitnesses to that tussle.
That's what the Derby's about. Valenzuela's in the tunnel and out.

0: the pitch. Cincinnati's down to 10 men. They're going to miss Valenzuela and they're going to miss Miazga next game because Miazga got a second yellow. And now Hoberman gets a round of applause as he gets up. And he wants a sub, but I don't think he's going to get one because there aren't any left. He's got to tell Adams to hang back for him. We're in the 95th minute. I'm going to say we got at least a minute left to play. They're going to call it. That's the end. Columbus has won the Hell Is Real Derby. Mo Farsi is going to the locker room for Cincinnati after the player who went after Taha Hoberman. Steven Barrera is going to the locker room. Salentano's chasing after Barrera. You're not going to believe this. I've never seen the home side go down the tunnel to the visiting locker room. So Watzke is joined with the reserves. Down goes Amundsen into the locker room. There goes Farsi into the locker room area. They are headed to the visitors' locker room after Valenzuela. Unbelievable stuff. Matt Miazga's going down there. He will be of no help. We've seen what he does after cards are given. This is unbelievable. We had Mo Farsi, Sean Zawoski, Steven Barrera have all gone down the tunnel. Nope, Zawoski's come out. But Barrera and Farsi and Amundsen have all gone down to the visitors' locker room after Valenzuela. And now the coaching staff for Cincinnati has retreated down there too. Guys, it's been a game. It's been a derby. It's a 2-1 win for the Columbus Crew. The black and gold get the win tonight. The full 3 points in front of a full house. And I stand by my line. Take the interim tag off Laurent Courtois' title, and let's get on with it. The postgame show presented by Ohio Health is next. You're listening to the Columbus Crew Radio Network.
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0: While since we've heard the chant, but it is Wiseman and the Columbus chant in celebration of a 2-1 win in the Hell is Real Derby tonight against Cincinnati. A terrific performance where this team had to work together, they had to suffer together, they fought together. Some of them even headed to the opposing team's locker room together at the end because of a bunch of twisted feelings on the field. I got to tell you, I've never seen that before, but there is jubilation at Scott's Miracle-Gro Field after a 2-1 win for the Columbus Crew. Welcome back to our coverage and the postgame show presented by Ohio Health, Believe in We. I'm Chris Doran, glad you're with us. It was a Kevin Danke goal in the first half in the ninth minute that got things started. Cincinnati off to a 1-0 victory. In the 42nd minute, Dylan Chambeau on a set-piece service from the corner. And it was Jamal Thierry who finished for his first MLS goal with the Columbus Crew. Makes it 1-1. 5 minutes later, a penalty kick drawn by Arkston, converted by Daniel Gosdag. 2-1 at the end of the first half of play. Lots of chances in the second half. Columbus prevails 2-1. Late in the game, Habrun dribbling to the corner flag to kill time and trip deliberately with a slice at the ankles. And he, I don't remember who it was. I don't know if it was Valenzuela, but the player who did it and the player who was eventually red carded may have been the same. Valenzuela was red carded on the tackle or after the skirmish because everyone came together in the south east corner of the stadium. And then after the red card and before the restart, the referee killed the game. And then we had Mo Farsi, Malte Amundsen, Steven Moreira run down the visitors tunnel after Valenzuela, who exited on the red card. And I've never seen that before. There were a lot of people holding a lot of people back, and in the end, as we sing Wiseman here, we've got a full roster in Moreira, Farsi, and Amundsen, who must have said what they needed to say and came back out on the field. Jamal Thierry is your nationwide man of the match. We'll take a break, be back in a moment. A 2-1 win in the Hell is Real Derby, part one this year for the Columbus Crew. This is the Columbus Crew Radio Network.
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0: Just in terms of getting 3 points, but in the spiritual aspect of beating your home state rival, in winning your home leg of the Hell is Real Derby, in getting the confidence back in this group, knowing you've got a full week of training and preparing for Miami next Saturday. We're going to lose Steven Marrera and Max Arfston to the All-Star break this week, but we've still got players we need to integrate. Knowing that Bryce is on his way. Gosh, I've even now forgotten Bryce's last name. Bryce is in town, Bryce Mendez. We just found out that Lautaro Ciccone is on his way to Columbus, so his paperwork is done. Eric Bailly should be on his way from Europe in just a short period of time. Brooks Lennon's already here. He's got to get healed from that injury that he endured last week. Meantime, though, Bryce Mendez shaking the hands of Patrick Schulte, Wesam Abuali shaking hands with Patrick Schulte, and the players in a joyful state as they head off of the pitch in a victory celebration tonight. Jamal Thierry with the first goal on the night tonight for the Columbus Crew gets the nationwide man of the match honors. We take a look at stats tonight, and 52% possession to 48% for the opponent. Columbus outshot Cincinnati 12-11, 6-5 in shots on frame. The Crew and Cincinnati both in the 400s for passes, both at around 91% for passing accuracy, just 3 offside calls. And in terms of fouls, there were 18. There were 2 yellows and 1 red. They were all handed off to Cincinnati. They'll be out without 2 defenders next week. Columbus on the road on Saturday against Miami. We'll wrap this one up when we come back. This is the post-game show presented by Ohio Health. And Black and Gold Soccer is heard each week on great radio stations like News Radio 92.7 in Chillicothe, Ohio. The Columbus Crew Radio Network.
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1: Winners, it turns out, tonight for the black and gold of Columbus. Joao Thierry is your nationwide man of the match, and the other scores from around the league have Charlotte beating the Red Bulls earlier tonight 2-0. It's a 1-0 lead for Miami. They're in 12 minutes of added time at Montreal. DC United's in 12 minutes of added time, a 2-1 lead over Toronto. Finished up the Revolution 4-1 over Atlanta. New York City beat Chicago 3-1. Philadelphia with their second consecutive win, 1-0 over Seattle. The only other Eastern Conference games underway include Orlando and Nashville. They're in Orlando. It is Antoine Griezmann's home debut in an MLS game tonight, and they're at 0-0 at halftime. So we take a look at standings, understanding that there are still some games that have to go final, but it looks like with Nashville at number one, no one's going to catch them tonight. It'll be a 40-point lead for them, not 40-point lead, but 40 points for them in first place, 37 for Miami. New England's in third, and then Chicago. Then you've got City, Charlotte, Cincinnati with 23 points, not moving on the loss tonight. The Red Bulls at 22, DC United with 22, and Columbus with 19. Columbus has got two dates with DC United between now and the end of the season. It's not looking bad. It's really not looking bad. We're in 10th place in the East. Keep our fingers crossed and continue to watch this team grow and flourish in the process. Inside the Crew Wednesday night on iHeartRadio, and then coverage on Saturday night of the Columbus at Miami game live here on iHeart beginning at 7 o'clock. When we come back from that regular season matchup, we've got phase one of League's Cup beginning Tuesday, August 4th, then Friday, August 7th, and then Tuesday, August 11th. These games are going to come hot and heavy as we play League's Cup here at Scott's Miracle-Gro Field. Final tonight, 2-1 over Cincinnati. I'm Chris Doran. Thanks for being a part of it. Hell is real on the Columbus Crew Radio Network.
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3 days grace here on Columbus's Alternative 105.7 with Animal I Have Become. Jack DeVos hanging out with you until we start a really cool show at 10 o'clock called Scratch and Sniff. 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
3: Ice Cube's Big Three season is heating up. The most competitive basketball league on earth is on CBS this Sunday. Coach Steven Jackson and the DMV Trilogy face off against two-time MVP Michael Beasley and the defending champion Miami 305 in a must-win game for both teams. Then the battle for Texas as Greg Monroe, Coach Nancy Lieberman, and the Dallas Power take on Jonathan.
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0: with Jacob in Sublime. I got a new track called Waiting for the Weekend. Check out the guitar riff in this song, too. It's pretty dope.
1: Yeah, they're like a surf and turf band. They got a new album, Gone for a While, because they have been gone for a while. So good to have them back. Here's Strange Case on Scratch and Snoof.

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0: Much love to those guys for coming through, giving us that mini mix. 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
1: Yeah, man. Don't forget, new album, Seven Seas, just dropped too. There's all kinds of killer jams on there. REM, though, we're taking you back right now.
0: Yes, we are. We're Losing My Religion. It's the Let's Do a Street remix on Scratch and Sniff.

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1: 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Ooh, this one's hot. This is from my boy Jesse James Pariah. You might know him from Slum Beach Posse with Denim and Benny Ranks and Landon McNamara. This is his solo track, Pariah, coming up next, peer.org. 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
1: Such a good match right there with those two. They are the kings of collabs, kings of feel-good summer anthems, backseat driving, which I love to do, but nobody else does. 311, keeping that same summer energy with Amber. The Super Future E-Roy remix is what you
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0: 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We did new music, the Peer.org reggae alterno jam from Jesse James Pariah. The track was Pariah.
1: And we took you back with R.E.M. and Losing My Religion, the Lutzu Is Straight Reeves, because who doesn't love a little stroll down memory lane?
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Hey, hi, what's going on? How are you? It's Nikki with you, kicking it off with Somber, Homewrecker.

Columbus Alternative 105.7. It's Nikki, just keeping it going now with this very summery one, like all of them, from Sublime. It's Ensenada.

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It's Nikki hanging with you. Just had a talk back request for this one. 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

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Hey, it's Nikki. 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

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Papa Roach, Even If It Kills Me. Hey, what's going on? Good morning. It's Nikki with you. Thank you so much for hanging with us on your early Sunday. Like, is this the point in the summer where we say things like, I cannot believe how fast this summer is flying by? Because, yeah,

0: Columbus Alternative, 105.7, everything alternative. Dirty Heads with One of Those Days. What's going on? How are you? It's Nikki with you. Another weekend, another summer weekend. What are you up to? Happy birthday to my fellow Leos. Leo season is here. And if you are not a Leo, I hope for your best interest, you have a Leo in your life, because we are the best, and that is a very Leo thing to say, whether it's your birthday or not, anytime soon, at some point, which it will be, it is. $3,000 would be nice. Let's make it like it's your birthday, either way, with that free $1,000 for gas or for whatever you want to do with it. 9 chances for you to win $1,000 each and every weekday right here.
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Hey, it's Nikki. Speaking of Leo season, let's get on some Death Cab. Ben Gibbard, the one and only, also a Leo. That explains a lot, right? About to turn 50 in a couple of weeks. Here's Death Cab now with Riptides.

Hey, it's Nikki on Columbus Alternative 105.7. What's up, Clintonville and Franklinton? We appreciate you listening.

Columbus Alternative 105.7. What's going on? It's Nikki with you. Gotta do The Strokes now. Their brand new album, finally here. We've been waiting so long. It is here. Have you checked it out? What do you think of it? Let us know. Please send us a talk back. This is Going Shopping.

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What's going on? It's Nikki. Just keeping it going now with this anthem, courtesy of our pal Somber. Somber Summer 2026 happening as we speak. It's back to friends.

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It's Nikki keeping it going now with this newish one from Julia Wolf, just getting bigger and bigger, and we love that for her. This is In My Room.

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Miles Smith is stargazing. Hey, what's going on? Good morning. It's Nikki. Thanks so much for hanging with us. Yeah, you know, if this title of this song right here, Big Empty, could also describe your bank account, we can help you out with that. We'll talk about it more in a few minutes.

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Keeping it going now with this one from Mother. 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

0: 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Hey, what's going on? How are you? It's Nikki with you. How's your weekend going so far? What are you up to? Please say hi. We would love to hear from you and let us know what's up. Send us a talk back anytime with your free iHeartRadio. Just tap on that little red microphone and speak your mind. Let us know what you want us to try to get on for you anytime. And also, you probably would like to know that starting up again right here tomorrow, you're going to have 9 chances a day, every day this week, Monday through Friday, to win a free $1,000 right here.
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What's going on? It's Nikki, keeping it going now with a song that has been honestly stuck in my head for like a couple of weeks now, and maybe it'll be stuck in your head too for the rest of today. So we have that in common. This is Temper City, Self-Aware.

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Hey, it's Nikki. Doing some music discovery now from Noah Kahn. Kind of feel like he is having the tour of the summer right now. This one is called Doors.

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Yeah, I guess we're just going to go from one anthem to another. It's somber now. Back to Friends.

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Hey, it's Nikki. And you know, all these concerts coming to town, whether it's Kemba Live, the Newport Nationwide Arena, or The Shot, we've got your tickets at alt1057.com.

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Hey, what's going on? Good morning, it's Nikki. Thank you so much for hanging with us on your early Sunday. 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
1: You know, as you're getting your morning going and just like chugging coffee like I am, it's Alex Mack. Just to let you know, I did read that the American Heart Association has said that 5 cups of coffee per day could actually reduce heart risk and is generally safe for most adults. Here's the thing, though. I crush coffee every day, like a violent amount, so this did make me feel better. I just don't know if I fall into that most adult.

0: 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Hit send on that message and it comes right to me.
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I'm not going to lie. I haven't seen like a Marvel movie in a long time. It's Alex Mack. Look, I love comic books. I love superheroes, but it's just sort of overwhelming. There are so many movies and shows like in the MCU. All that's to say, I did watch the trailer for the new Avengers movie, Doomsday. Okay, I kind of get the hype. Like, that trailer looks awesome. Also, just net $16.5 million in pre-sale tickets in 24 hours.

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1: It's like barely 7 a.m., and I feel like I've already had enough internet for the day. It's Alex Mack. I just saw that apparently the FDA announced there is a second Cyclosporina outbreak, which, you know what? I'm fine, like, waiting on berries and, you know, spinach and stuff like that. It's just the lack of Taco Bell that's really getting to me. I don't

Columbus Alternative 105.7. What's going on? It's Alex Mack. Now, look, I'll be real with you. I don't know the first thing about, like, astrology or my star signs or anything like that, but I did see this past Thursday that Mercury's retrograde ended. So does that mean that things are going to get easier now? Like, is that how it works? Because I feel like a lot of people blame hard stuff on Mercury being in retrograde, and I just would love to see life get a little easier. Maybe it's going to happen.

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My name's Alex Mack, and look, iHeartRadio is teaming up with Donors Choose to honor and celebrate hardworking teachers who are, you know, inspiring and preparing our children for the future. 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

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You know, the Goo Goo Dolls we just heard are performing at our big iHeartRadio Music Festival coming up. Yeah, two nights in Vegas in September, all presented by Capital One. Like, hanging at the T-Mobile Arena and seeing some of the biggest artists is, like, the craziest thing. Highly encourage you check it out. 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Maybe grab a last-minute ticket. 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

Columbus Alternative 105.7. What's up, it's Alex Mack. I just watched the internet get divided over Will Arnett talking about how much he dislikes shoestring fries, like the fry shape, which I think is an important thing to bring up. Like, if I were going on a first date, I feel like what's your favorite French fry shape is a great question. Like, you could learn a lot about somebody. Like, if they're crinkle cut or potato wedge, there's a lot to

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1: 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I think it's too early. Like, I'm the biggest fall person ever, and I understand how basic that is. I'll own that. But like, August is too soon.

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Columbus Alternative 105.7. How are we feeling this morning? It's Alex Mack. Just checking in. Maybe you had a couple extra last night, feeling a little hungover. I did see, just in case, that apparently there's like science backing Sprite as a hangover cure. I just always had it because it's like, I don't know, light and good on your stomach, but apparently it can break down, oh gosh, I'm going to try to read this, acetaldehyde. It's a metabolite of ethanol, which makes it a more effective hangover cure. So if you're not feeling great this morning, grab a cold Sprite maybe. I mean, and for me, you got to pair it with a double cheeseburger. Come on.

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Not going to lie, I'm kind of confused with this list I just read. It's Alex Mack. A list of what people are calling, like, bad beach etiquette. On this list, like, the top three spots, okay? Drinking alcohol. Peeing in the water, which, okay, fair. But, like, taking sand and shells home? That's bad beach etiquette. I've been doing that wrong since I was a kid. Death Cab for Cutie right now. It's Riptides.

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If you need something to like binge on TikTok, I've been obsessed with this guy, like mullet reviews. You know what I'm talking about? It's Alex Mack. This guy has like a luscious, like blonde mullet. He's got like a cool silver tooth thing going on. But he goes around and he like reviews Chinese food buffets. I've never wanted crab rangoon more in my life after watching these videos. He's great. I took her out.

0: crazy how big that song has gotten, Tame Impala's Dracula, since I first played it for you on Emerging Alt. That was like not that long ago. It's Alex Mack. Just a reminder, speaking of Emerging Alt, I host that show. It's your new music hour every weeknight at 11. So hang out tomorrow night. I got a full hour of all the best new stuff. You never know what's going to become like the next big song. Emerging Alt, again, every weeknight at 11.
1: 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People love the thrill of the... 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
12: Domino's.

Just seeing that AAA was posting about the national gas average. Yeah, $4.01 per gallon, which not great, better than it's been, I suppose, as far as the national average goes. I just would like to see it under $4. I mean, obviously, right? But seeing the 3 at the beginning of the number, I think it's just going to feel way better.

Okay, I know it's just complaining about gas prices. But the good news is, starting back tomorrow, you're going to have more chances to win that $1,000 in gas cash. I mean, gas is expensive. We want to help you out, enjoy the summer, not have to worry so much about filling your gas tank. I mean, look, you can spend that money on whatever you want. Maybe you've been blasting the AC and need to pay your electric bill, but hang out because tomorrow we got those keywords kicking back in. Hit up the website for when to listen.

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My name's Alex Mack. I appreciate you hanging out. Look, enjoy the rest of your weekend. I know it's Sunday and maybe we're like trying to fight off Sunday scaries or whatever, but hit me up if you need anything, questions, comments, requests. Maybe you want something on Emerging Alt tomorrow night at 11. Just add me on Instagram so you can DM me. It's at Alex Mack Live. It's Alex M-A-C-L-I-V.

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Hi, good morning. It's Mel Taylor, and I am just filling in today for your Sunday morning. Hope you're having a good day so far. Take requests coming up here in just a few minutes. It's Nirvana. It's All Apologies.

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1: Hi, good morning. It's Mel Taylor. Sunday, July the 26th already. I hope that you are having a good day today so far, whatever you got going on. I'm going to play some great tunes. Maybe we'll do some random facts. Got some fun stories to share. If you want to hear anything, it's really all about just making your day, you know what, a little bit better. If you want to hear something, hit me up on the iHeartRadio app, or if you want to hit me up on Instagram, that's cool too. My handle is at DJ Mel Taylor. We'll make it fun today, I promise.
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It's Mel. And you know what? 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

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Everything alternative. So we don't know when new Papa Roach album is coming. Jacoby has kind of said 2026. That's the year. Even though they've put out a bunch of new songs between the beginning of last year and now, we're already in the middle of this year. So hopefully we'll soon find out some details.

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I got a request for Susie. She is out working today delivering packages. I mean, back in the day, there were no packages ever delivered on a Sunday. Now they come 24/7. Wanted to hear Dexter and the Moon Rocks.

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Coming up, two songs. We'll take a look at your random facts for the day. Who could have been George on Seinfeld? Well, let's try it out. How fast does coffee lose its flavor when you're brewing it? And why were candy canes invented? It's glycerin from Bush

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1: I always do random facts, so let's take a look today at some good ones. How about, this is a weird one. The reason the taste of artificial banana flavorings and fake banana flavor products don't taste like bananas is that it was based on another type of banana that was wiped out by the plague in the 1950s. You would think they would fix that, do you think, by now? Most pencils sold in America today have eraser tips, while those sold in Europe usually don't. British consumers typically buy erasers separately. Candy canes were invented in 1670, I mean so long ago, in Germany to help keep kids quiet in church. The tops are curved, so they look like a shepherd's staff. Nathan Lane, Steve Buscemi, David Alan Greer all auditioned to be George on Seinfeld, which seems weird, right? That didn't seem like it'd be right. Coffee loses 70% of its flavor within 2 minutes of being brewed. Kind of sucks, actually. That's a look today at your random facts.
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3: 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It's
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7: 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Which, let's

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Anytime I hear this song, I cannot help but think about Romeo and Juliet, the movie. Have you seen that ever? Have you seen it in a long time? It's a good one. It was on the other night and I got sucked into watching it. It's Cardigans.

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Columbus Alternative 105.7. It seems so weird to me. I saw this video a little while ago. It's gone viral. This guy opens a package at a FedEx store and a live iguana jumped out, freaked all the employees. The video's great, but the fact that you can actually get an iguana in the mail like that, it's a little wild. It's all wrapped up in a box.

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Everything alternative. Happy Sunday. I got a request. Rachel's actually out working today. So thank you for listening on the job. Wanted a little Outkast. Make you have a better day. Yeah.

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This is one of those songs that you can say, oh, it just feels so good with, you know, whatever day of the week it is. It doesn't matter. Whatever you're doing, you're cleaning, you're driving, playing pool. It just goes. Verve, it's Bittersweet Symphony on your Sunday.

0: 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Hi, it's Mel Taylor. 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
1: Anytime I see recalls, I'll look. I'm like, what is happening now? Or what could have been in it? Or, you know, I saw General Mills recalled 736,000 Pillsbury bread rolls. Yummy. But apparently they could contain glass. Like, that's a good reason to go look something up like that. I look at recalls all the time. Tame Impala, it's Dracula.

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1: It's crazy that the Pumpkins are celebrating the 30th anniversary of Melancholy and the Infinite Sadness. 30 years. Of course, going out on tour, but they also just recorded a song with Butch Vig, which they haven't done that since the 1990s. It's like a secret song. We don't really know a lot about it or where it's going or anything. Looking forward to finding that out, though. It's Gigi Perez.

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You best be paying that iPhone bill. I saw that Apple could remotely turn your iPhone into a dumb phone if you're missing your lease payments. Whoa, could you imagine getting your phone? Like, what in the world? New stuff from Somber. It's Home Wrecker.

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1: 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Everything alternative. Are you a big coffee drinker? If you are, I got something for you that's, you know, it's good for you. A few cups of coffee a day. I'll share that with you in two songs. It's song two from Blur. I don't know. I just thought you might need this today.

0: Everything Alternative is on Columbus Alternative 105.7. Are you a coffee drinker? Well, apparently some good news for coffee drinkers. The American Heart Association says that 5 cups of coffee a day is still within the safe range for most adults. Now, the group reviewed decades of research and found that moderate coffee consumption is associated with several potential health benefits. 5 cups of coffee, moderate amount of coffee, I guess. I don't know. They found that people who drank a few cups a day had a lower risk of stroke and lower risk of developing type 2 diabetes. One important thing here, though, is that benefits only apply to coffee itself, not all of the sugars and the syrups and all the extra stuff. So go ahead, enjoy that morning cup or even a fifth if you want. It might be good for you. Sleeping wise, though, I don't know if that's a great thing. But man, if you can do the black straight up, there you go. I do the iced black straight up.
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2: On this Sunday, we've cleared out our earlier accidents, but at the Franklin County Fairgrounds, we have the Franklin County Fair going on until 5 p.m. this evening, so expect some heavier traffic, both vehicles.
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1: I wish as a kid I would have learned how to collect things. 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
1: I think it was on Friday. It was National Drive-Thru Day. And anyhow, the fifth year in a row, the fastest line is Taco Bell. KFC is second, followed by Tim Hortons, Arby's, Wendy's, Dunkin', Burger King. Chicken places took the longest. Chick-fil-A, about 7 minutes. Popeyes and Raising Cane's. Chick-fil-A, though, ranked number one for friendliness, overall satisfaction. McDonald's was last, followed by Dunkin' and Popeyes. Oh, that just made me want some french fries. It's Temper City.

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4: If you're out and about on this Sunday afternoon dealing with a crash right now on State Route 315 northbound, it's taken away the right lane just past North Broadway. Looks like there's quite a bit of a delay behind it as well. And we have flooding on State Route.
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It's 311 with Amber, and you just got Ambered. You did. I have a friend who has seen them 153 times. Can you imagine? That's crazy. I mean, that's hardcore. I've never seen a band that many times. Not even close. It's Switchfoot.

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Columbus Alternative 105.7. So apparently the big trend right now is all about Summerween. Like, bring it on. You're less than 100 days away now from Halloween. So I'll tell you how people are celebrating and a few horror movies set in the summer for you to celebrate appropriately. Here in two songs, it's Nirvana, it's In Bloom.

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Atari is with the boys of summer. And you know what? Speaking of summer, you still have got 58 days of summer. That's a good thing, bad thing. Ready for fall. I don't know. Fall is usually my most favorite time of the year, but still, we got a bit to go. It's Songbirds, Back to Friends.

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Damn it, from Blink 182. 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
1: Hi, it's Mel. 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

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I am Josh. What is going on with you? 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

You know that feeling when you hear the song that you love and you go, man, that is my jam, and you crank it up? That's what I love about playing music for you. I appreciate you listening. Thanks so much. It's Columbus Alternative 105.7.

Columbus Alternative 105.7. It's Josh, and if you're a coffee drinker, there's some news you're going to love. Researchers say drinking up to 5 cups of coffee a day, that appears to be safe for most adults and may even lower the risk of stroke, heart failure, and type 2 diabetes. So just remember, caffeine affects everyone differently, so know your limits before reaching for cup number 12. When I-

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It's Josh. And how would you like to see some shows? Because there are a lot of shows that are coming to town, and we have your tickets. It's real easy to do. 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How great would that be? See some great shows here in Central Ohio. 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
4: Flooding has a portion of State Route 204 completely closed at this time. If you're trying to make your way on State Route 204, it is closed in both directions, Gower Road, due to flooding. 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
1: Thank you. Have a nice night. Keep rocking, bro.
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It's Josh. What's happening? Thanks for hanging. You want to hear something? 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Get it right now. Let me know what you want to hear. I got you covered. 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

You know who's awesome? You. You know why? Because you're listening. Even if you're working, it's still a good time to be listening. And I appreciate that. 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

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It's Josh, and back to school shopping is hitting family budgets pretty hard. And, well, you don't really want to go into debt when it comes to buying school supplies. A new survey says half of parents expect to take on more credit card debt this year. And some even say they're going to cut back on groceries or other bills just to afford school supplies. I'm going to interject there and tell you, no, do not sacrifice groceries or other bills for school supplies. Okay? Do not do that. At all. There are places you can get free school supplies from. But apparently the most expensive class this year is kindergarten. And I know I'm joking, but I'm also kind of not joking because, yeah, it's going to cost you a little bit. But please don't give up food or other bills just to afford school supplies.

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It's Josh. You love the shows that are coming to town, and you want to go to some of them, but, you know, you're kind of short a few bucks. 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
1: From the COSI After Dark Traffic Center. 21 and up events at COSI the second Thursday of every month.
2: Still dealing with a complete closure due to flooding at this time. If you're trying to make your way on State Route 204 in both directions between Sand Rock and Town Highway 93, that area of the road is closed due to flooding. Also keep in
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It's Josh. What's going on? I hope you're doing excellent because I'm feeling really good. And if you're feeling good and I'm feeling good, then we got a feel good party going on. 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Let me know if you want to hear something. Just tell me, you know, your name and where you're from. And well, I'll see if I can get it on for you. Let's hang out. 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

It's really great to know that you're listening to me right now because, well, that makes me feel really good. And even though it's not about me, it's about you. I appreciate you listening, and I just want to say thank you. Thanks for listening. You're the best. 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

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It's Josh, and some store brand groceries can actually save shoppers a ton of money compared to name brands. Sports drinks topping the list with a savings of about 74%, while cereal came in second. It turns out that the secret ingredient in generic cereal isn't different ingredients. It's apparently not paying for one of those cartoon mascots. I love Toucan Sam, but sorry, Sam, I got to save some cash this year.

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You know, it's okay if you're bored. It's okay if you're not bored. It's okay if you're in the middle of doing something. And it's okay if you're like, you know what? I kind of want to hear a song to make it as the soundtrack of my day. You can do that. It's Josh, Columbus Alternative 105.7. 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

0: Columbus Alternative 105.7. It's Josh, and I could not be happier about the news of 21 Pilots playing at Ohio Stadium. Come on, let's be honest. That's a huge place for our boys, Josh and Tyler. And guess what? We're going to get you in. I promise. 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We'll have your tickets, and we'll make sure you follow us on social media because maybe you'll win that way as well. At Alt1057, you can do that, and you might be seeing 21 Pilots at Ohio Stadium October 17th with Death Cab for Cutie opening up. Great show. 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

Whether you're working, whether you're doing some homework, whether you're doing some housework, or whether you're just hanging out doing nothing. 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Thanks for listening. I appreciate it. Thank you. Seriously. 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

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Thanks for hanging out all weekend. 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

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Nimrods is the name of that movie about the band road tripping from Kansas City to L.A. to open up for Green Day. And it hits theaters August 14th. I'm Crash, and this is Basket Case.

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0: 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One of those days is Dirty Heads. My name's Crash, and here's what it's like when you win $1,000 gas cash.
1: No! Oh my God, no!
0: Yes!
1: Are you for real?
0: For reals, yo?
1: I can't believe it.
0: Believe it. You are $1,000 richer than you were this morning.
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